got. Oh, they're trying to cross the line, line, line. Yeah, the way you make me feel, I wanna keep

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0: Here's your regional radio KJEL Skyscan forecast. A heat advisory begins at noon tomorrow and continues until 8 p.m. Thursday night. Lows dip down to about 73 tonight under mainly clear skies. Ample sunshine expected. Tomorrow, high temperatures reach up to 90. Mainly clear skies. Tomorrow night, lows dip down to about 75. I'm staff meteorologist Jennifer Wojcicki. Currently, it's 82 degrees.
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2: Well, I woke up in places that I couldn't remember. Who's lying next to me, even how I got there. That's hard

0: Here's your regional radio KJEL Skyscan forecast. A heat advisory begins at noon tomorrow and continues until 8 p.m. Thursday night. Lows level off around 73 tonight under mainly clear skies. Ample sunshine expected tomorrow. High temperatures reach up to 90. Mainly clear skies tomorrow night. Lows dip down to about 76. I'm staff meteorologist Jennifer Wojcicki. Right now, 82.
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1: News on Angelo Bavaro. The U.S. launching new airstrikes against Iran in retaliation for Iran strikes in the Strait of Hormuz.
2: They attacked another ship in the Strait of Hormuz this morning, the MT Kiku. Iran last night responded to the first round of U.S. airstrikes, that 1 hour of airstrikes, with attacks of their own on U.S. forces in Bahrain.
1: Fox's Jennifer Griffin. In response, Iran launching more joint missile and drone operations in Kuwait and Bahrain. Flash flooding claims at least four lives in Kentucky.
3: We've seen 6 to 7 inches of rain in some parts of our Commonwealth, which has created dangerous conditions. Flash floods, and I need you to be careful.
1: Governor Andy Beshear. Frustration growing in Venezuela as the earthquake death toll tops 1,400. 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
4: Here's your regional radio KJEL Skyscan forecast. A heat advisory begins at noon tomorrow and continues until 8 p.m. Thursday night. Lows level off around 73 tonight under mainly clear skies. Ample sunshine expected tomorrow. High temperatures reach up to 90. Mainly clear skies tomorrow night. Lows dip down to about 76. I'm staff meteorologist Jennifer Wojcicki. Right now, 81.

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0: Here's your regional radio KJEL Skyscan forecast. A heat advisory begins at noon tomorrow and continues until 8 p.m. Thursday night. Lows level off around 73 tonight under mainly clear skies. Ample sunshine expected tomorrow. High temperatures reach up to 90. Mainly clear skies tomorrow night. Lows dip down to about 76. I'm staff meteorologist Jennifer Wojcicki. Right now, 81.
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1: Fox News, I'm Angelo Bavaro. The U.S. launching new airstrikes against Iran in retaliation for Iran strikes in the Strait of Hormuz.
2: They attacked another ship in the Strait of Hormuz this morning, the MT Kiku. Iran last night responded to the first round of U.S. airstrikes, that 1 hour of airstrikes, with attacks of their own on U.S. forces in Bahrain.
1: Fox's Jennifer Griffin. In response, Iran launching more joint missile and drone operations in Kuwait and Bahrain. Flash flooding claims at least four lives in Kentucky.
3: We've seen 6 to 7 inches of rain in some parts of our Commonwealth, which has created dangerous conditions. Flash floods, and I need you to be careful.
1: Governor Andy Beshear. Frustration growing in Venezuela as the earthquake death toll tops 1,400. 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
4: Here's your regional radio KJEL Skyscan forecast. A heat advisory begins at noon tomorrow and continues until 8 p.m. Thursday night. Lows dip down to about 73 tonight under clear skies. Bright sunshine expected again tomorrow. Daytime highs approaching 90. Mainly clear tomorrow night. Lows level off around 76. I'm staff meteorologist Jennifer Wojcicki. Right now, it's 78 degrees.

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0: Here's your regional radio KJEL Skyscan forecast. A heat advisory begins at noon tomorrow and continues until 8 p.m. Thursday night. Lows dip down to about 73 tonight under clear skies. Bright sunshine expected again tomorrow. Daytime highs approaching 90. Mainly clear tomorrow night. Lows level off around 76. I'm staff meteorologist Jennifer Wojcicki. Right now, it's 78 degrees.
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1: I'm Deborah Valentine. The U.S. launching new airstrikes against Iran in retaliation for Iran launching a second drone attack on a ship.
2: They attacked another ship in the Strait of Hormuz this morning, the MT Kiku. That's the name of the ship. That ship was carrying about 200,000 barrels of oil, and so it could have been a disaster in the Strait of Hormuz.
1: Fox's Jennifer Griffin also reports U.S. military shot down 9 attack drones fired at U.S. forces in Bahrain. Rescue efforts continue in Venezuela.
3: Hundreds of volunteers have shown up. So many people are here, they had to turn some away. The support is immense. Over $1 million worth of donations already in hand here at the warehouse.
1: Fox's Dana Marie McNichol reporting from a donation center in Doral, Florida, following 2 major earthquakes in Venezuela. 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
4: Here's your regional radio KJEL Skyscan forecast. A heat advisory begins at noon tomorrow and remains in effect until 8 p.m. Thursday night. Lows level off around 73 overnight under clear skies. Ample sunshine expected again Sunday. Daytime highs approaching 90. Lows level off around 76 Sunday night, mainly clear skies. I'm staff meteorologist Jennifer Wojcicki. Currently 78.

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0: Here's your regional radio KJEL SkyScan forecast. A heat advisory begins at noon tomorrow and remains in effect until 8 p.m. Thursday night. Lows level off around 73 overnight under clear skies. Ample sunshine expected again Sunday. Daytime highs approaching 90. Lows level off around 76 Sunday night, mainly clear skies. I'm staff meteorologist Jennifer Wojcicki. Currently 78.
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1: Fox News, I'm Deborah Valentine. The U.S. launching a second round of strikes against Iran after Iran attacked a second ship in the Strait of Hormuz, despite the two countries' ceasefire. Fox's Jennifer Griffin reports from Washington.
2: The targets include air defense systems, drone storage sites, cruise missiles, targeting radars, and mine laying capabilities.
1: The fighting threatens the two countries' 60-day agreement. A victory for President Donald Trump. In Louisiana's primary on Saturday, U.S. Representative Julia Letlow won the state's Republican primary nomination for U.S. Senate. She'd been endorsed by President Trump, Letlow defeating State Treasurer John Fleming in a runoff after the two finished ahead of incumbent Senator Bill Cassidy in the May 16th GOP primary. 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
3: Here's your regional radio KJEL Skyscan forecast. A heat advisory begins at noon tomorrow and remains in effect until 8 p.m. Thursday night. Lows level off around 73 overnight under clear skies. Ample sunshine expected again Sunday. Daytime highs approaching 90. Lows level off around 76 Sunday night, mainly clear skies. I'm staff meteorologist Jennifer Vujicicki. Right now, 77.
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0: Here's your regional radio KJEL SkyScan forecast. A heat advisory begins at noon tomorrow and remains in effect until 8 p.m. Thursday night. Lows level off around 73 overnight under clear skies. Ample sunshine expected again Sunday. Daytime highs approaching 90. Lows level off around 76 Sunday night, mainly clear skies. I'm staff meteorologist Jennifer Wojcicki. Right now, 77.
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0: Now you're the one that's going to be sorry when you're heading to get tofu and he has a flat tire in his foreign car and don't want to change it and gets your new Gucci shoes wet and you're mad and irritated. I've seen you irritated. I'm telling you. Better him than me, actually.
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down at a local beer joint with a few of the guys. 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
1: Fox News. I'm Deborah Valentine. The U.S. launching a second round of strikes against Iran after Iran attacked a second ship in the Strait of Hormuz, despite the two countries' ceasefire. Fox's Jennifer Griffin reports from Washington.
2: The targets include air defense systems, drone storage sites, cruise missiles, targeting radars, and mine laying capabilities.
1: The fighting threatens the two countries' 60-day agreement. A victory for President Donald Trump. In Louisiana's primary on Saturday, U.S. Representative Julia Letlow won the state's Republican primary nomination for U.S. Senate. She'd been endorsed by President Trump, Letlow defeating State Treasurer John Fleming in a runoff after the two finished ahead of incumbent Senator Bill Cassidy in the May 16th GOP primary. America's listening to Fox News.
3: Here's your regional radio KJEL Skyscan forecast. A heat advisory begins at noon today and remains in effect until 8 p.m. Thursday night. Lows dip down to about 73 overnight under mainly clear skies. Daytime highs approaching 90 Sunday. Ample sunshine expected. Mainly clear skies Sunday night. Lows dip down to about 76. I'm staff meteorologist Jennifer Wojcicki. Right now, 76.
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0: Here's your regional radio KJEL Skyscan forecast. A heat advisory begins at noon today and remains in effect until 8 p.m. Thursday night. Lows dip down to about 73 overnight under mainly clear skies. Daytime highs approaching 90 Sunday. Ample sunshine expected. Mainly clear skies Sunday night. Lows dip down to about 76. I'm staff meteorologist Jennifer Wojcicki. Right now, 76.
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1: News. I'm Deborah Valentine. The U.S. launching new airstrikes against Iran in retaliation for Iran launching a second drone attack on a ship.
2: They attacked another ship in the Strait of Hormuz this morning, the MT Kiku. That's the name of the ship. That ship was carrying about 200,000 barrels of oil, and so it could have been a disaster in the Strait of Hormuz.
1: Fox's Jennifer Griffin also reports U.S. military shot down 9 attack drones fired at U.S. forces in Bahrain. Rescue efforts continue in Venezuela.
3: Hundreds of volunteers have shown up. So many people are here, they had to turn some away. The support is immense. Over $1 million worth of donations already in hand here at the warehouse.
1: Fox's Dana Marie McNichol reporting from a donation center in Doral, Florida, following 2 major earthquakes in Venezuela. 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
4: Here's your regional radio KJEL Skyscan forecast. A heat advisory begins at noon today and remains in effect until 8 p.m. Thursday night. Lows dip down to about 73 overnight under mainly clear skies. Daytime highs approaching 90 Sunday. Ample sunshine expected. Mainly clear skies Sunday night. Lows dip down to about 76. I'm staff meteorologist Jennifer Wojcicki. Right now, 75.
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0: Here's your regional radio KJEL Skyscan forecast. A heat advisory begins at noon today and remains in effect until 8 p.m. Thursday night. Lows dip down to about 73 overnight under mainly clear skies. Daytime highs approaching 90 Sunday. Ample sunshine expected. Mainly clear skies Sunday night. Lows dip down to about 76. I'm staff meteorologist Jennifer Wojcicki. Right now, 75.
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1: Fox News, I'm Deborah Valentine. The U.S. launching new airstrikes against Iran in retaliation for Iran's strikes. Here's Fox's Chanley Painter.
2: Strikes targeted Iran's air defenses, drone storage facilities, cruise missiles, targeting radars, mine-laying capabilities, and surface-to-air missile systems.
1: U.S. forces in Bahrain shot down 9 Iranian drones fired at U.S. forces there. No injuries reported. Meanwhile, Bahrain and Kuwait said today that Iran targeted their nations overnight with drone and missile fire after U.S. strikes hit Iran, both countries denouncing the attacks. Louisiana held a Senate primary runoff Saturday with another candidate backed by President Trump claiming victory. Republican Congresswoman Julia Letlow won Louisiana's GOP U.S. Senate primary Saturday. She defeated State Treasurer John Fleming in a runoff election. She'll face Democrat Jamie Davis in November. 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
3: Here's your regional radio KJEL Skyscan forecast. A heat advisory begins at noon today and continues until 8 p.m. Thursday night. Lows level off around 73 overnight under partly cloudy skies. Daytime highs approaching 90 Sunday, bright sunshine expected. Lows dip down to about 76 Sunday night, partly cloudy skies. I'm staff meteorologist Jennifer Wojcicki. Currently 75.
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Well, I'm George Strait, and honey, I own this bar. 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
1: A heat advisory begins at
0: noon today and continues until 8 p.m. Thursday night.
1: Lows level off around 73 overnight under partly cloudy skies. Daytime highs approaching 90.
0: Sunday, bright sunshine expected.
1: Lows dip down to about 76.
0: Sunday night,
1: partly cloudy skies.
0: I'm staff meteorologist Jennifer Wojcicki. Currently 75.
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1: Fox News, I'm Deborah Valentine. The U.S. launching new airstrikes against Iran in retaliation for Iran's strikes. Here's Fox's Chanley Painter.
2: Strikes targeted Iran's air defenses, drone storage facilities, cruise missiles, targeting radars, mine laying capabilities, and surface-to-air missile systems.
1: U.S. forces in Bahrain shot down 9 Iranian drones fired at U.S. forces there. No injuries reported. Meanwhile, Bahrain and Kuwait said today that Iran targeted their nations overnight with drone and missile fire after U.S. strikes hit Iran, both countries denouncing the attacks. Louisiana held a Senate primary runoff Saturday with another candidate backed by President Trump claiming victory. Republican Congresswoman Julia Letlow won Louisiana's GOP U.S. Senate primary Saturday. She defeated State Treasurer John Fleming in a runoff election. She'll face Democrat Jamie Davis in November. 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
3: Here's your regional radio KJEL Skyscan forecast. A heat advisory begins at noon today and continues until 8 p.m. Thursday night. Lows level off around 73 overnight under mainly clear skies. Daytime highs approaching 90, Sunday, bright sunshine expected. Lows level off around 76, Sunday night, partly cloudy skies. I'm staff meteorologist Jennifer Wojcicki. Currently, it's 74 degrees.
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1: A heat advisory begins at
0: noon today and continues until 8 p.m. Thursday night.
1: Lows level off around 73 overnight under mainly clear skies. Daytime highs approaching 90
0: Sunday, bright sunshine expected.
1: Lows level off around 76
0: Sunday night,
1: partly cloudy skies.
0: I'm staff meteorologist Jennifer Wojcicki. Currently,
1: it's 74 degrees.
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1: News. I'm Deborah Valentine. Congresswoman Julia Letlow, endorsed by President Trump, won Louisiana's Republican U.S. Senate primary Saturday, defeating State Treasurer John Fleming in a runoff.
2: Tonight, Louisiana sent a clear message that they want a candidate to represent them in the Senate who will always put America first and never turn her back on Louisiana voters.
1: She'll face Democrat Jamie Davis in November. At least four people killed due to catastrophic flooding in Kentucky. Pastor Kenny Johnson of Birchlick Baptist Church in hard-hit Jackson County spoke to Fox 56 News.
3: It could have been a lot worse. And so we thank God that it didn't get worse. And you know, we're tough. We'll clean up and we'll keep going.
1: Governor Andy Beshear declared a state of emergency after more than 7 inches of rainfall. 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
4: Here's your regional radio KJEL Skyscan forecast. A heat advisory begins at noon today and continues until 8 p.m. Thursday night. Lows level off around 73 overnight under mainly clear skies. Daytime highs approaching 90 Sunday, bright sunshine expected. Lows level off around 76 Sunday night, partly cloudy skies. I'm staff meteorologist Jennifer Wojcicki. Right now, 75.
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0: Here's your regional radio KJEL SkyScan forecast. A heat advisory begins at noon today and continues until 8 p.m. Thursday night. Lows level off around 73 overnight under mainly clear skies. Daytime highs approaching 90 Sunday, bright sunshine expected. Lows level off around 76 Sunday night, partly cloudy skies. I'm staff meteorologist Jennifer Wojcicki. Right now, 75.
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1: News. I'm Paul Stevens. Congresswoman Julia Letlow, endorsed by the president, winning Louisiana's Republican U.S. Senate primary on Saturday, defeating State Treasurer John Fleming in a runoff.
2: Tonight, Louisiana sent a clear message that they want a candidate to represent them in the Senate who will always put America first and never turn her back on Louisiana voters.
1: And she'll face Democrat Jamie Davis in November. At least four people confirmed killed by catastrophic flooding in Kentucky. Pastor Kenny Johnson with Birch Lick Baptist Church in hard-hit Jackson County, speaking to Fox 56.
3: It could have been a lot worse. And so we thank God that it didn't get worse. And, you know, we're tough. We'll clean up and we'll keep going.
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4: Here's your regional radio KJEL Skyscan forecast. A heat advisory begins at noon today and remains in effect until 8 p.m. Thursday night. Ample sunshine expected today with daytime highs approaching 90. Lows dip down to about 76. Tonight, partly cloudy skies. Sunshine expected tomorrow, highs around 92. I'm staff meteorologist Jennifer Wojcicki. Right now, it's 73 degrees.
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0: Here's your regional radio KJEL Skyscan forecast. A heat advisory begins at noon today and remains in effect until 8 p.m. Thursday night. Ample sunshine expected today with daytime highs approaching 90. Lows dip down to about 76. Tonight, partly cloudy skies. Sunshine expected tomorrow, highs around 92. I'm Staff Meteorologist Jennifer Wojcicki. Right now, it's 73 degrees.
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1: News. I'm Paul Stevens. Congresswoman Julia Letlow, endorsed by the president, winning Louisiana's Republican U.S. Senate primary on Saturday, defeating State Treasurer John Fleming in a runoff.
2: Tonight, Louisiana sent a clear message that they want a candidate to represent them in the Senate who will always put America first and never turn her back on Louisiana voters.
1: And she'll face Democrat Jamie Davis in November. At least four people confirmed killed by catastrophic flooding in Kentucky. Pastor Kenny Johnson with Birch Lake Baptist Church in hard-hit Jackson County, speaking to Fox 56.
3: It could have been a lot worse. And so we thank God that it didn't get worse. And, you know, we're tough. We'll clean up and we'll keep going.
1: Governor Andy Beshear declaring a state of emergency. 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
4: Here's your regional radio KJEL Skyscan forecast. A heat advisory begins at noon today and remains in effect until 8 p.m. Thursday night. Ample sunshine expected today with daytime highs approaching 90. Lows dip down to about 76. Tonight, partly cloudy skies. Sunshine expected tomorrow, highs around 92. I'm staff meteorologist Jennifer Wojcicki. Right now, it's 73 degrees.
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1: Here's your regional radio KJEL Skyscan forecast. A heat advisory begins at noon today and remains in effect until 8 p.m. Thursday night. Ample sunshine expected today, with daytime highs approaching 90. Lows dip down to about 76. Tonight, partly cloudy skies. Sunshine expected tomorrow, highs around 92. I'm staff meteorologist Jennifer Wojcicki. Right now, it's 73 degrees.
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1: News on Angelo Bavaro. Iran launching a fresh round of drone and missile attacks targeting Bahrain and Kuwait in response to more U.S. retaliatory strikes on Iranian sites around the Strait of Hormuz.
2: Officials say it's in response to continued Iranian aggression, including a drone launch against the U.S. base in Bahrain and two ship attacks in the vital waterway.
1: Fox's Chanley Painter. U.S. Representative Julia Letlow winning the Republican nomination for U.S. Senate in Louisiana, giving President Trump a win after he backed her to replace Bill Cassidy.
3: Tonight, Louisiana sent a clear message that they want a candidate to represent them in the Senate who will always put America first.
1: Letlow won a two-candidate runoff after they finished ahead of Cassidy in May's primary. Cassidy voted to convict the president on impeachment charges in 2021. 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
4: Here's your regional radio KJEL Skyscan forecast. A heat advisory begins at noon today and remains in effect until 8 p.m. Thursday night. Ample sunshine expected today with daytime highs approaching 90. Lows dip down to about 76. Tonight, partly cloudy skies. Sunshine expected tomorrow, highs around 92. I'm staff meteorologist Jennifer Wojcicki. Currently 74.
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0: begin again. Here's your regional radio KJEL Skyscan forecast. A heat advisory begins at noon today and remains in effect until 8 p.m. Thursday night. Ample sunshine expected today, with daytime highs approaching 90. Lows dip down to about 76. Tonight, partly cloudy skies. Sunshine expected tomorrow, highs around 92. I'm staff meteorologist Jennifer Wojcicki. Currently 74.
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1: News on Angelo Bavaro. Rescue and relief efforts continue following earthquakes in Venezuela that have claimed at least 1,400 lives.
2: We have the most elite search and rescue crews from the U.S. and their canines on the ground. And I did speak to one volunteer from La Guaira, the area most affected. He told me hundreds of family, friends, teachers are gone. The pain is unimaginable.
1: Fox's Dana Marie McNichol from Florida. Iran launching more drone and missile attacks targeting Bahrain and Kuwait in response to a second round of retaliatory strikes by the U.S.
3: U.S. officials say Iran had a chance to stop shooting, and they did not take it. Instead, they attacked another ship Saturday morning, a Panama-flagged tanker traveling through the Strait of Hormuz.
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4: Here's your regional radio KJEL Skyscan forecast. A heat advisory begins at noon today and remains in effect until 8 p.m. Thursday night. Sunny skies today with daytime highs approaching 90. Partly cloudy skies tonight, lows dip down to about 76. Ample sunshine expected tomorrow, high temperatures reach up to 92. I'm staff meteorologist Jennifer Wojcicki. Currently 78.
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0: Here's your regional radio KJEL SkyScan forecast. A heat advisory begins at noon today and remains in effect until 8 p.m. Thursday night. Sunny skies today with daytime highs approaching 90. Partly cloudy skies tonight, lows dip down to about 76. Ample sunshine expected tomorrow, high temperatures reach up to 92. I'm staff meteorologist Jennifer Wojcicki. Currently 78.
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1: Stevens, new strikes launched by the U.S. against Iran, retaliating for Iranian strikes.
2: The strikes targeted Iran's air defenses, drone storage facilities, cruise missiles, targeting radars, mine-laying capabilities, and surface-to-air missile systems.
1: Fox's Chandley Painter, U.S. forces in Bahrain, meantime, shooting down 9 Iranian drones fired at the U.S. forces there. No injuries reported among the military personnel. Republican Congresswoman Julia Letlow, endorsed by President Trump, winning Louisiana's GOP U.S. Senate primary Saturday.
3: Louisiana wanted an alternative, and that's why I jumped into this race. You know, for the longest time, I've heard you cannot turn your back on the people who you represent. Again, this is not my seat. It's the people's seat.
1: She defeated State Treasurer John Fleming, the congresswoman now facing Democrat Jamie Davis in November. 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
4: Here's your regional radio KJEL Skyscan forecast. A heat advisory begins at noon today and remains in effect until 8 p.m. Thursday night. Sunny skies today with daytime highs approaching 90. Partly cloudy skies tonight, lows dip down to about 76. Ample sunshine expected tomorrow, high temperatures reach up to 92. I'm staff meteorologist Jennifer Wojcicki. Currently, it's 82 degrees.
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0: Here's your regional radio KJEL SkyScan forecast. A heat advisory begins at noon today and remains in effect until 8 p.m. Thursday night. Sunny skies today with daytime highs approaching 90. Partly cloudy skies tonight, lows dip down to about 76. Ample sunshine expected tomorrow, high temperatures reach up to 92. I'm staff meteorologist Jennifer Wojcicki. Currently, it's 82 degrees.
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1: Fox News, I'm Angelo Bavaro. The U.S. and Iran trading new blows threaten

0: In peace talks.
1: Overnight, the United States launched a new round of strikes against Iran in response to the IRGC targeting yet another oil tanker. According to U.S. Central Command, a variety of different targets were hit.
0: Fox's Trey Yingst, Iran launching missiles in retaliation. The desperate search for survivors continues in Venezuela days after massive dual earthquakes.
2: The death toll now surpassing 1,400, and it's only expected to rise. Crews are struggling to remove debris due to limited equipment. Constant aftershocks are also making rescue efforts difficult.
0: Fox's Chandley Painter. Three firefighters died and two were injured tackling fires on the Colorado-Utah border. The largest blaze, the Cottonwood Fire, has grown to more than 144 square miles. 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
3: Here's your regional radio KJEL Skyscan forecast. A heat advisory begins at noon today and remains in effect until 8 p.m. Thursday night. Lots of sunshine today with daytime highs approaching 90. Lows level off around 76. Tonight, partly cloudy skies. Ample sunshine expected. Tomorrow, high temperatures reach up to 92. I'm staff meteorologist Jennifer Wojcicki. Currently 84.
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0: Here's your regional radio KJEL Skyscan forecast. A heat advisory begins at noon today and remains in effect until 8 p.m. Thursday night. Lots of sunshine today with daytime highs approaching 90. Lows level off around 76. Tonight, partly cloudy skies. Ample sunshine expected. Tomorrow, high temperatures reach up to 92. I'm staff meteorologist Jennifer Wojcicki. Currently 84.
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0: Yes, hello and good Sunday morning. Frank Reinhardt for the Lebanon Claws and Paws Animal Adoption Center. I've got some dogs and cats to tell you about that are up for adoption this coming week. First up on the canine side of the center, we have Hannah. Hannah's a little over a year old border collie shepherd mixed dog who's very sweet and playful. Hannah would love a home with a big backyard or out on a farm where she can play with some kiddos. Toby is a very handsome and sweet Lab Dane mixed dog who's looking for a forever home. This boy came to us as a pup and is one of our longest doggy residents. A home on a farm with a big backyard would really make his day. Daisy's a four-year-old brindle pit bull mix who came to us when her owner was no longer able to care for her. Daisy's fine with cats and most dogs as long as she's able to meet them first. Daisy would love a home where she can run in the backyard and rest on a nice couch. The fee for adopting one of our dogs is $185 and up. Out of that, we will issue a $32 certificate toward their spay or neuter if it has not already been done. All of our animals receive wormer and vaccinations as soon as they come to the center. All animals over 4 months of age receive their rabies vaccines as well, and they're also microchipped. Turning to the feline side of the center, first up, Butters. Butters is a handsome blonde cat who has a lot of love to give his family. This sweet boy will curl up in your lap for hours while you watch TV or get up in the window and enjoy the sun while napping even more. Weasel is a diluted tortoiseshell cat who's very shy but oh so sweet. With time and patience, Weasel will come to love the human who gives her love and affection. Mister is a very handsome and fluffy black cat who came to us as a stray. After being neutered and finding out people weren't too terrible, he came to Claws and Paws to find his forever home. The fee for adopting one of our cats is $75. Out of that, we'll issue a $22 certificate toward their spay or neuter if it's not already been done. All of our animals receive wormer and vaccinations as soon as they come to the center. All animals over 4 months of age receive their rabies vaccines as well. If you have any questions, give us a call, 417-532-9671. 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We invite you to come out and see the animals. If we don't have what you're looking for right then, we can take your name and phone number, and we'll be in contact with you should we get in what you're looking for. As always, give us a call, 417-532-9671. Our hours of operations here at the center, Monday through Friday, 12 to 4:30 p.m., Saturday, 12 to 4 p.m. Sundays, of course, for close. You can call anytime, leave a message. We'll get back to you on the next business day. Now, with the hot weather upon us, please be mindful of the temperatures and ensure that your pets have access to a cool, dry place. They depend on you to care for them, so please go the extra steps to make sure they're safe and not too hot. Thanks to all of you that have helped with donations to the center. We appreciate it so much, and so do the animals, I think. If you're of a mind to donate, here's a list of things that the center can always use. First up, kitty litter, followed by dry dog food, dry cat food, powder kitten formula, dry puppy and kitten food, puppy food, both wet and dry, kitten food, both wet and dry, peanut butter, yep, I said peanut butter, 100% pure pumpkin, Cheese Whiz, cat squeeze-up treats, soft dog treats, Marlboro treats, paper towels. 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And lastly, aluminum cans. Well, that's it for this Sunday morning. Thanks a lot for listening. I'm Frank Reinhardt for the Lebanon Claws and Paws Animal Adoption Center.
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1: News. I'm Paul Stevens. The U.S. launching more new airstrikes against Iran.
2: According to U.S. Central Command, a variety of different targets were hit, including Iranian military surveillance infrastructure, communication systems, air defense sites, drone storage facilities, and mine layer capabilities.
1: Fox's Trey Yingston, Tel Aviv, Israel. More Democrats in D.C. dealing with a rise in the favorability of socialism in their party and more wins by left-leading candidates. Connecticut U.S. Senator Chris Murphy weighs in.
3: You have 40% of Americans today that are working full-time and don't have enough money saved up in the bank for an emergency car repair. Meanwhile, we just saw the first trillionaire made in this economy. This version of capitalism isn't working.
1: Senator Robert Murphy earlier today on NBC's Meet the Press. 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
4: Here's your regional radio KJEL Skyscan forecast. A heat advisory begins at noon today and continues until 8 p.m. Thursday night. Daytime highs approaching 90 this afternoon under mainly sunny skies. Lows level off around 76 tonight, partly cloudy skies. Ample sunshine expected tomorrow. Highs level off around 92. I'm staff meteorologist Jennifer Wojcicki. Currently, it's 86 degrees.
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0: Here's your regional radio KJEL Skyscan forecast. A heat advisory begins at noon today and continues until 8 p.m. Thursday night. Daytime highs approaching 90 this afternoon under mainly sunny skies. Lows level off around 76. Tonight, partly cloudy skies. Ample sunshine expected. Tomorrow, highs level off around 92. I'm staff meteorologist Jennifer Wojcicki. Currently, it's 86 degrees.
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1: Fox News, I'm Angelo Bavaro. The death toll after back-to-back earthquakes in Venezuela now topping 1,400.
2: Destruction as rescue workers try to pull anybody who may still be alive. And unfortunately, Fallecidos is at 43. That's the amount of people that they've pulled from these three buildings. And unfortunately, there are so many stories of people who lived here and are unaccounted for.
1: Fox's Nate Foy. Iran launching more drone and missile attacks targeting Bahrain and Kuwait in response to U.S. retaliatory strikes on Iranian sites around the Strait of Hormuz.
3: Officials say it's in response to continued Iranian aggression, including a drone launch against the U.S. base in Bahrain and two ship attacks in the vital waterway.
1: Fox's Jeremy Painter. Three firefighters have died and two were injured tackling fires on the Colorado-Utah border. 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
6: Here's your regional radio KJEL Skyscan forecast. A heat advisory remains in effect. Highs level off around 90 this afternoon under mainly sunny skies. Lows level off around 76. Tonight, partly cloudy skies. Highs level off around 92. Tomorrow, mainly clear. Dry Tuesday and Wednesday under clear skies with highs in the low 90s. I'm staff meteorologist Jennifer Wojcicki. Right now, it's 88 degrees.
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0: Here's your regional radio KJEL Skyscan forecast. A heat advisory remains in effect.
1: Highs level off around 90 this afternoon under mainly sunny skies. Lows level off around 76. Tonight, partly cloudy skies. Highs level off around 92. Tomorrow, mainly clear. Dry Tuesday and Wednesday under clear skies with highs in the low 90s.
0: I'm staff meteorologist Jennifer Wojcicki.
1: Right now, it's 88 degrees.
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1: I'm Carmen Roberts. Iran says it has sole control of the Strait of Hormuz and warns any challenges to that will result in more violence. That's after 3 days of back-to-back fighting. U.S. Ambassador to the U.N. Mike Waltz tells Fox News the U.S. won't accept that.
2: If the Iranian regime thinks for a second that President Trump is going to stand by while Iran continues to attack international shipping without a response, or our bases without a response, they're sadly mistaken.
1: Three firefighters were killed, two injured battling wildfires on the Utah-Colorado border yesterday with conditions not improving.
3: Wildfire danger still exists across at least the Four Corner region. In fact, it's explosive.
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4: Here's your regional radio KJEL Skyscan forecast. A heat advisory remains in effect.
5: Highs level off around 90 this afternoon under mainly sunny skies. Lows level off around 76. Tonight, partly cloudy skies. Highs level off around 92. Tomorrow, mainly clear. Dry Tuesday and Wednesday under clear skies with highs in the low 90s.
4: I'm staff meteorologist Jennifer Wojcicki.
5: Right now, it's 88 degrees.
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1: He's a ranch hand in a pinch, man. 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Now he's a double wide on the county line. 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

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He stuck on in. One whistle in the wind and that buckskin, he came running.

0: Here's your regional radio KJEL Skyscan forecast. A heat advisory remains in effect.
1: Highs level off around 90 this afternoon under mainly sunny skies. Lows level off around 76 tonight, partly cloudy skies. Highs level off around 92 tomorrow, mainly clear. Dry Tuesday and Wednesday under clear skies with highs in the low 90s.
0: I'm staff meteorologist Jennifer Wojcicki.
1: Right now, it's 88 degrees.
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1: I'm Kathleen Maloney. The U.S. responding to continued strikes by Iran in the Strait of Hormuz and our Middle Eastern allies.
2: A variety of different targets were hit, including military surveillance systems, infrastructure belonging to their communication systems, air defense sites, drone storage facilities, and mine-laying capability.
1: Fox's Trey Yinks. Iran now threatening a complete halt to negotiations. Emergency response teams from the U.S. are searching for survivors in Venezuela after those devastating quakes.
3: Search and rescue professionals, these guys are total pros. We got over 300 of them from around the United States. They brought 200,000 pounds of very specialized gear and canine dogs.
1: John Barrett is a top diplomat at the U.S. Embassy in Caracas. 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
4: Here's your regional radio KJEL Skyscan forecast. A heat advisory continues. Highs around 90 this afternoon under mainly sunny skies. Partly cloudy tonight, lows dip down to about 76. Lots of sunshine tomorrow, high temperatures reach up to 92. Ample sunshine and dry Tuesday and Wednesday with highs in the low 90s. I'm staff meteorologist Jennifer Wojcicki. Currently, it's 89 degrees.
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0: Here's your regional radio KJEL Skyscan forecast. A heat advisory continues. Highs around 90 this afternoon under mainly sunny skies. Partly cloudy tonight, lows dip down to about 76. Lots of sunshine tomorrow, high temperatures reach up to 92. Ample sunshine and dry Tuesday and Wednesday with highs in the low 90s. I'm staff meteorologist Jennifer Wojcicki. Currently, it's 89 degrees.
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1: I'm Carmen Roberts. Tehran launches a fresh wave of drone and missile attacks today targeting Bahrain and Kuwait just hours after a second round of U.S. airstrikes on Iran this weekend, raising fears of a dangerous new escalation.
2: The Iranians are trying to test this fragile ceasefire, and the president, through U.S. Central Command, is sending a clear message to them using bombs that he is willing to escalate if they don't keep their commitments in the Memorandum of Understanding.
1: Fox's Trey Yingston, Tel Aviv. A dangerous heat wave is sweeping across much of the U.S. this week. Forecasters warn triple-digit heat indexes could scorch major cities as millions prepare for the 4th of July celebrations.
3: It could be record-breaking. Signs point to this thing being pretty potent.
1: 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Philadelphia may reach what feels like 112 degrees by midweek. 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
4: Here's your regional radio KJEL Skyscan forecast. A heat advisory continues. Highs around 90 this afternoon under mainly sunny skies. Partly cloudy tonight, lows dip down to about 76. Lots of sunshine tomorrow. High temperatures reach up to 92. Ample sunshine and dry Tuesday and Wednesday with highs in the low 90s. I'm staff meteorologist Jennifer Wojcicki. Currently 90.
0: From sunrise chores to sunset chilling.
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0: Here's your regional radio KJEL Skyscan forecast. A heat advisory continues.
1: Highs around 90 this afternoon under mainly sunny skies. Partly cloudy tonight, lows dip down to about 76. Lots of sunshine tomorrow, high temperatures reach up to 92. Ample sunshine and dry Tuesday and Wednesday with highs in the low 90s.
0: I'm staff meteorologist Jennifer Wojcicki. Currently 90.
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1: I'm Kathleen Maloney. Rescue efforts continue in Venezuela after destructive earthquakes.
2: We have the most elite search and rescue crews from the U.S. and their canines on the ground. And I did speak to one volunteer from La Guaira, the area most affected. He told me hundreds of family, friends, teachers are gone.
1: Fox's Dane Marie McNichol. More than 1,400 people now confirmed dead. Iran again launching strikes against ships in the Strait of Hormuz and other Mideast countries. President Trump responding on Truth Social.
3: There may come a point when we are no longer able to be reasonable and will be forced to militarily complete the job that we very successfully started. If that happens, the Islamic Republic of Iran will no longer exist.
1: Fox's Trey Yingst. Axios now reporting that the U.S. and Iran have agreed to halt the strikes and meet this week. 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
4: Here's your regional radio KJEL Skyscan forecast. A heat advisory continues until 8 p.m. Thursday night. High temperatures reach up to 90 this afternoon under mainly sunny skies. Tonight, lows around 76. High of 92 tomorrow. Dry Tuesday and Wednesday under clear skies with highs in the low 90s. I'm staff meteorologist Jennifer Wojcicki. Currently, it's 91 degrees.
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Yes, I've been called that many times. Hello, everybody. I'm Jeff Boggs. 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

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What if we don't? I'm Jeff Boggs. Right now, Mackenzie Carpenter, I Wish You Would, with a little help from Midland on 103.7 KJEL.

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I'm Jeff Boggs. 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

Here's your regional radio KJEL Skyscan forecast. A heat advisory continues until 8 p.m. Thursday night. High temperatures reach up to 90 this afternoon under mainly sunny skies. Tonight, lows around 76. High of 92 tomorrow. Dry Tuesday and Wednesday under clear skies with highs in the low 90s. I'm Staff Meteorologist Jennifer Wojcicki. Currently, it's 91 degrees.

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I'm Jeff Boggs. 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

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I'm Jeff Boggs. 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
1: I'm Kathleen Maloney. Rescue efforts continue in Venezuela after destructive earthquakes.
2: We have the most elite search and rescue crews from the U.S. and their canines on the ground. And I did speak to one volunteer from La Guaira, the area most affected. He told me hundreds of family, friends, teachers are gone.
1: Fox's Dane Marie McNichol. More than 1,400 people now confirmed dead. Iran again launching strikes against ships in the Strait of Hormuz and other Mideast countries. President Trump responding on Truth Social.
3: There may come a point when we are no longer able to be reasonable and will be forced to militarily complete the job that we very successfully started. If that happens, the Islamic Republic of Iran will no longer exist.
1: Fox's Trey Yingst. Axios now reporting that the U.S. and Iran have agreed to halt the strikes and meet this week. 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
4: Here's your regional radio KJEL Skyscan forecast. A heat advisory continues until 8 p.m. Thursday night. High temperatures reach up to 90 this afternoon under mainly sunny skies. Tonight, lows around 76. High of 92 tomorrow. Dry Tuesday and Wednesday under clear skies with highs in the low 90s. I'm staff meteorologist Jennifer Wojcicki. Currently, it's 90 degrees.
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KGL 103.7, music from Keith Urban, Wasted Time. I really want to hear this new album, Keith Urban's, where he covers yacht rock songs. I think that'll be great. I'm Jeff Boggs. Here's Hudson Westbrook, Painted You Pretty, on 103.7 KJEL.

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Yesterday, all day, and every day. I'm Jeff Boggs. Right now, it's Josh Ross. 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
1: A heat advisory continues until
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1: High temperatures reach up to 90 this afternoon under mainly sunny skies. Tonight, lows around 76. High of 92 tomorrow. Dry Tuesday and Wednesday under clear skies with highs in the low 90s.
0: I'm staff meteorologist Jennifer Wojcicki. Currently,
1: it's 90 degrees.
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I'm Jeff Boggs, and this is Eli Young Band with Dust on 103.7 KJEL.

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